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0: Florida Georgia Line sure looks like they're getting the band back together. Stagecoach posted a teaser with Tyler Hubbard and Brian Kelly loading gear into the back of an old Chevy pickup. The caption, just three letters, LFG. And then Brian asked Tyler, are we really doing this again? Tyler says, looks like it, bro. Yeah, subtle. Very subtle. Stagecoach 2027 is April 23rd through the 25th in Indio, California. The full lineup should be coming soon, so nothing's officially official yet, but unless these two just reunited because somebody needed help moving a drum kit, Florida Georgia Line appears to be back. More details as they come. That's your breakdown.
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1: It is football season, y'all. Yeah, that first weekend NFL football, pretty wild, huh? Some of the games just took me by surprise. I'm just glad my Eagles got the win. I'm glad they're starting off 1-0, sixth straight season opener win, longest active streak in the NFL. Let's go, Birds.

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1: B-Dub, Low Cash on the show. I know we were talking about Hometown Home and how it gave you the same feeling that Talking About does. What is it that you hear in a song that gives you that feeling? Is there a one thing, or are you looking for specific things, or is it just more about the emotions that you feel as you're listening to the song once it's all said and done?
2: I think some of it is just the authenticity of the lyric. This is a very simple song, yet it has a few moments in it that are like, oh, I can relate to that. That's real. And so anytime that we can find a simple way to do that, I mean, this song is only 2 minutes and 33 seconds long. How do you connect with people's heartstrings that quickly and make them passionate about, hey, I need this on my playlist. I want to hear the song again. I'm going to stay right here with B-Dub because I want to hear the song 10 times. Well, that takes, you know, a little bit of crafting, but very simplistically. And so I think that's what we feel. When we feel that ourselves, then we can say, hey, hopefully the listeners are going to hear this too.
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1: It's beat up, crazy to see what's going on in Southern California with the tropical storm. You saw some of the erosion of the houses in like Malibu and Laguna. Just some of the roads and houses literally falling into the beach, collapsing. Nicolas Cage's driveway.

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1: Not sure if you heard about this, but Brax is releasing a candy corn perfume this fall because apparently eating it wasn't controversial enough. It's called Ode to Candy Corn. And for $22, you can smell like creamy vanilla, sponge sugar and honey. You know, basically the inside of that plastic jack-o'-lantern you carry around as a kid. Goes on sales September 22nd with another batch dropping October 1st. And look, candy corn already divides households. Now imagine your spouse walking into the bedroom smelling like a handful of it. Nothing says romance quite like you smell like Halloween clearance at Walgreens.
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1: Tomorrow on the show, we'll continue our conversation with Low Cash. Preston and Chris got the new song Talking About, which I think is one that, pun intended, we're going to be talking about throughout the fall. It's straight gas from them. Anyway, if you got a question for Preston or Chris, DM me at BW Radio.

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We call it Stream It or Skip It. And it's brought to you by Boot Barn Keep West. 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
1: Hey, it's never too late to start over. It's B-Dub. 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
1: Well, here's one way to make 9/11 feel even longer ago. 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
1: It's been 25 years since September 11th, as of last Friday, as we all know. It was a heavy day. But here's an interesting way to put that amount of time into perspective. It's B-Dub. On 9/11, there was no iPhone, no Gmail, no YouTube, no Facebook. There was no iPhone, no Gmail, no YouTube, no Facebook, Google Maps, Twitter, or podcast. The first Harry Potter and Lord of the Rings movies had not come out yet. American Idol didn't exist. Neither did The Office or Grey's Anatomy. Taylor Swift hadn't released an album. Crocs weren't a thing. And the iPod? Well, even that is younger than 9/11. 25 years is long enough for an entire world to show up that simply didn't exist that morning. And somehow, those of us who remember it can still tell you exactly where we were.
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1: To beat up, I own my own business. 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
1: Florida Georgia Line broke up 5 years ago. They built separate careers, and now it sure looks like somebody hit undo. 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That's next to the breakdown, brought to you by Boot Barn Keep West.

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0: So Florida Georgia Line may officially be getting the band back together. Stagecoach dropped a teaser showing Tyler Hubbard and Brian Kelly loaning gear into the back of an old Chevy pickup. Brian looks at Tyler and says, "Are we really doing this again?" Tyler says, "Looks like it, bro." In the caption, LFG. Subtle. Subtle is putting your ex back in your Instagram bio. Stagecoach, April 23rd through the 25th in Indio, California. The full lineup should be coming soon. But unless these two are just carpooling to California with an alarming amount of musical equipment, Florida Georgia Line appears to be back.
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1: We're sending you to Sin City. Jason Aldean, Luke Bryan, December 11th, Allegiant Stadium. You and a friend could be there. The winning starts in 2 weeks. Monday, September 28th. It is on. County.

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1: We've got your most wanted song of the day in minutes, brought to you by Boot Barn Keep West. The biggest song in country music, according to your requests. 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
1: Have a great rest of your night. We'll do it again tomorrow. Continue our conversation with Low Cash on the show and get you one step closer to going to Vegas. Yeah, we kick that off September 28th. You and a friend, Jason Aldean, Luke Bryan in Sin City.
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1: 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I'm seeing red. 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
12: Hi, I'm Maria. 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

0: 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When it's me and God in the fishing pole, that's how my Sunday mornings go. 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
1: 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I'm seeing red. 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

I knew I'd see her around. 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
2: Yeah, hi. I'd like to report a bear sighting.
1: Location?
2: In the woods, just outside of town.
1: Oh, not surprising. You've got your home. Bears have theirs.
2: Yeah, but see, this wasn't just any bear. This bear was wearing jeans and a hat, as in a Smokey Bear.
1: Jeans and a hat. That's definitely Smokey. What exactly did he have to say?
2: Well, we were about to head home, you know, after having a bonfire.
1: Oh, I can guess where this is going.
2: Right, right. 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
1: That's true. Did you know that 9 out of 10 wildfires are caused by humans? That means 9 out of 10 wildfires can be prevented.
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2: Sorry.
1: That was a joke.
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6: 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I'm CJ Miller, and this is Michigan Ag Today News, powered by Purple Wave Auction, where ag items sell every other Wednesday. 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Farmers are facing another hit to their bottom line as diesel prices skyrocket, and this one could be hidden in the price they receive for the grain. Rail fuel surcharges on soybean shipments have also surged, adding pressure to already tight margins.
7: And so that's just one more leak in the profitability bucket that farmers are experiencing right now.
6: That's Mike Steenhook, Executive Director of the Soy Transportation Coalition. With transportation costs climbing higher and higher, he says those added costs are being passed down, creating another profit drain for America's farmers.
7: So a lot of transportation providers, railroads included, when fuel costs go up, they will institute a fuel surcharge.
6: USDA data shows some soybean rail surcharges have jumped more than 300% in just 1 year.
7: From this point this year to the same point last year, we've seen fuel surcharges increase from $160 a rail car, now upwards of $600 per rail car. So you're seeing easily 100%, 200%, even north of 300% increases in fuel surcharges.
6: Steenhook says that farmers will be absorbing much of that increase from rail fuel surcharges.
7: What is widely acknowledged within the industry and what we've seen substantiated with research that we've conducted over the years is that those costs are disproportionately passed on to farmers in the form of a lower price or a more negative basis.
6: For farmers heading into harvest, the warning is clear. Fuel costs don't just stop at the pump. They can follow every bushel to market and take another bite out of farm profitability.
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14: After a relatively slow start, a pretty impressive finish for the grains and oil seeds on Tuesday, Arlen. So no turnaround, especially for soybeans, the upside leader. Any particular reason why that market had some strength?
15: Soybeans have a fundamental story. They've got China continuing to buy on the export front. They have strong incentives on the domestic front for the biofuel program. Crush margins are good, not near what they were. They've come down dramatically, but they're still pretty good. And so crushers have every incentive to push as many soybeans through. And that just gives a solid demand story to soybeans. And today it was really started off led by a soy meal market. Demand for soy meal continues to impress everyone. And then when we got today's crush report showing that there was more maintenance downtime in August than what was previously thought, reducing the crush below levels thought, that means less meal produced. So that added support for meal. And we also, even though we saw the smaller crush, that contributed to an additional drawdown of oil stocks as well, the lowest oil stocks that we have seen in, I believe it's 22 months.
6: Arlen Suderman with StoneX. Settlements from Tuesday, December corn up 2.5, 535.75. March 2.25 higher, 550.25. November soybeans climbing 14.5 to 13.18.75. January 15 higher, 13.35.25. December wheat gaining 6.5 at 728.5. October live cattle, though, dropping $1.55, 220.70. October lean hogs down 52 cents, 79.07. I'm CJ Miller, Michigan Ag Today, Michigan's Farm Network.
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3: This is Mike Avery with today's Outdoor Magazine Minute. Judging the size of a black bear is one of the toughest challenges a Michigan hunter can face. But author Richard P. Smith says a 55-gallon drum at the bait site can be a big help.
4: That's where the 50-gallon barrel comes in. An average bear is going to stand about half the height of that barrel.
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1: Every year that things are going well and it grows and things get bigger, I always tend to make sure I find a way to write from that same place that got me here.
0: He's going to talk more about that. Good morning, everybody. It's the Moose Morning Show. The Moose Segment is up next after Jason Aldean, Whiskey Drink on 94.5 The Moose.

0: New Country 94.5, The Moose, good friend. Can we make Rowdy Green a good friend? Because everything seems to be going his way these days.
1: I know.
0: And it'd be fun to have some of that rub off.
2: Welcome to Nashville. Here's the nitty gritty from Music City with Jody Kay's Moosic Minute.
1: Rowdy Green's new album, That's Just Me, is coming out this week.
0: Yay.
1: And here he is talking about the writing process.
3: Every year that things are going well and it grows and things get bigger, I always tend to make sure I find a way to write from that same place that got me here, which is that small town in Alabama where I grew up. So I always try to go home and write, you know, at least four or five songs going to be on every record from that mindset of just like, you know, how I grew up and my family values and things that, like I said, I wrote about from the beginning. And then every record, I want to try to push myself musically a little bit into, you know, something that I'm not necessarily comfortable with.
1: Rowdy be opening the headliner on night one of Stagecoach. On night two, the headliner is Zach Top. Night three, headliner Garth. And the final night of the Stagecoach, getting the band back together, is Florida Georgia Line. They're going to headline the last night of Stagecoach. Mm-hmm. Lots of other big names playing too, just too many to name. Stagecoach is going to run April 23rd through the 25th at the Empire Polo Club in Indio, California.
0: You know why they can't have Ella Langley?
1: Why?
0: Because then it would be Stage Coachella.
1: Right. Passes will go on sale September 18th. That's in 2 days from now. Megan Maroney is launching a smoothie brand called Easy Tiger Smoothie, and she really loves them. Here's the commercial.
4: Can I tell you something? I can't stop thinking about them. From the moment I wake up, they're the first thing on my mind. They're so sweet. I don't know. Every time we're together, I just want more. I've tried to play it cool, but I think everyone can tell. I think I'm in love.
1: She's talking about a smoothie.
0: Well.
1: Yeah. Now I got it. It's called Easy Tiger.
0: I hope it doesn't do her wrong or there'll be a song.
1: Oh, yeah. She's on her Cloud 9 tour. She's going to take it around the world. She's racking up award nominations, and she's selling so many tickets overseas that extra shows are being added.
0: Nice.
1: So she's very popular. That is what's happening in Nashville on your Moosic Minute on 94.5 The Moose.
0: 94.5 The Moose. I've already seen a lot of Halloween decorations up. I was on Court Street in Saginaw the other day, and those,
1: yeah,
0: you know, those like 10-foot tall skeletons. There was like six of them in the front lawn, and it was a small front lawn.
1: Right.
0: Like, aren't you just begging for theft?
1: Right.
0: Try something else, like maybe the Jabberin' Jack. It's a pumpkin decoration. Only one woman thinks that the song that it sings might be a little too raunchy for Halloween.
1: Oh.
0: We'll let you decide.
1: I need to hear it.
0: Okay, come on up.
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0: New Country 94.5, the best. Well, it had been probably 2 days, so I knew I had to stop at Menards. You know me in Menards.
1: Oh, my gosh, yeah.
0: Yeah, practically live there.
1: I haven't even been in a Menards in a long time.
0: I was just going in to get a replacement light bulb for my wife's closet. And while I was in there, you know, you go past all the Halloween decoration stuff. And all.
1: Oh, yeah.
0: There's always new stuff every year, right?
1: Mm-hmm.
0: Because apparently those, like, 10-foot-tall skeletons are just not tall enough. There was, like, one of those inflatable ones with ghosts. And it was sitting on a high shelf, but the top of it almost reached the ceiling.
1: Wow.
0: That's got to be 20-plus
1: feet. At Menards?
0: At Menards, yeah.
1: Menards got tall ceilings. It's
0: yeah.
1: A warehouse.
0: Yeah, these things are giant. There's also apparently another popular pumpkin toy out this year, and it's called Jabberin' Jack. You know, it talks or sings a little song mm-hmm. or whatever. You know, this all started with that stupid fish, right?
1: Yes.
0: Years ago.
1: What is his name?
0: Big Mouth Billy Bass.
1: Billy Bass.
0: There you go.
1: Yeah.
0: Yep. The company says the song that the Jabberin' Jack sings is supposed to be humorous, but they are also saying they're going to cut it from future versions of Jabberin' Jack. At least one woman on TikTok decided to record the song because she thought it seems a little raunchy.
1: Love it. I want to hear it.
2: Who wants to be wicked for one night?
1: Ooh.
2: A kiss for you.

0: God's
1: How
0: will.
1: Would you like to scream all night? I'll fill you full of fright. Guide you in the darkest deeds.
0: Hey, this is creepy.
2: What?
1: Spoil you with my roasted pumpkin seeds.
2: Is that for real?
0: That is for real.
2: Wow.
0: That is creepy and weird. And honestly, parents, would you want your kids walking around singing that? Because if you have one, they're going to play it over and over until they know every single word. Think carefully.
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0: 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How about Wine Walk in Bay City? We've got special Wine Walk prize packs coming up.
1: We sure do. It's going to be a good night. These are valued at $40 a piece. So
0: nice.
1: Make sure you can come and get them, though. We can't mail glass, so. We can, but it ain't going to get there.
0: Right. Wouldn't be very useful when it arrived.
1: Right. We're going to do that coming up.

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1: And wouldn't it be cool to finish a day with a wine walk in Bay City? 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
2: yes,
1: be cool.
2: Yes, it's going to be so much fun. 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So obviously you're sipping alcohol.
1: Right. We don't like lawsuits or prison time.
2: No, we do not. We will be checking IDs. Just kidding. 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
1: All right, if you want the wine walk passes for two and the matching sip glasses, just be our ninth caller right now at 989-755-0945. 989-755-0945.
2: You got to be able to pick them up from here, though.
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0: Moose Country caller 9. Good morning. Who's this?
1: Justin.
0: Justin, you got comfortable shoes for wine walking?
1: Yes, sir.
2: All right, Justin, are you over 21?
1: Yes, I am.
2: Okay, probably just barely. Justin.
0: A couple hours, yeah.
2: Justin, you've got a pair of booklets, because they're kind of booklets, and two glasses for wine walking downtown Bay City tonight. Congratulations.
1: Awesome. Thank you.
0: 94.5 The Moose. Wonder if anybody in Moose Country, anybody we know, got one of these. A bit of a mix-up in Michigan driver's licenses. About 8,000 of them coming
2: of my
0: back
2: friends
0: with.
2: Did yes.
0: they? Yeah, mm-hmm. with an incorrect picture, some incorrect information.
2: It's wild.
0: Haven't heard about this. More on this next.

0: New Country 94.5 The Moose, Coe Wetzel with Ella Langley there. Jim and Jody, Moose Morning Show. Imagine getting your driver's license. You say you know somebody who did, and it's got like the wrong picture in part of it.
1: And it had the right birthday on the top, but at the bottom it had someone else's picture.
0: Yeah.
1: And a man, because she's a woman.
0: Yeah.
1: And then it had the wrong birthday. She was 21, and it said she was born in 1967.
0: There's about 8,000 or so of these if you applied for a new driver's license or renewal.
1: And is it in the state, just in the state of Michigan?
0: Just in the state of Michigan, yeah.
1: Wow.
0: And what happened, like the big photo is correct, but you got that other smaller little photo kind of down in the corner with the birth date underneath it.
1: Right.
0: That one was wrong.
1: That's what happened to my friend.
0: Yeah. State says it was a mistake. new IDs are being sent out, but each of these licenses had this tiny picture of just a stock photo. It's a, you know, this black guy, you know, handsome guy, nice smile.
1: Yeah.
0: And they all had the same birthday in 1967.
1: That's what I'm saying.
0: Which I suppose.
1: Okay, then I'm not crazy. Yeah, I did see that. Yeah.
0: I suppose if you weren't 21, that could be handy.
1: Right.
0: But you're.
1: She just turned 21.
0: Then you have to suddenly look 59. It's like, man, you're looking pretty good for 59.
1: And a different color, so
0: right. Sometimes a different gender.
1: Wild. It was totally different gender too.
0: Exactly.
1: Totally wild.
0: Here's a couple of people who got the wrong ID.
2: I was excited, like, oh, I'm about to finally get my license. I looked at my license and seen that this man was on here, and I automatically knew that it wasn't right.
3: I'm like, okay, maybe they putting the Secretary of State on the licenses. But then I'm like, girl, the Secretary of State is not a black man. They could have sent out an email or anything.
2: I have no clue when I'm receiving my actual license.
0: I guess they're actually blaming it on the vendor. They have a private vendor that actually prints the licenses. And then mails them out to you, so that's who's getting the rap on it. But I thought, what does my conspiracy theory mind think? Who's the Secretary of State? Jocelyn Benson.
1: Whoa.
0: Who's running for governor right now?
1: Yeah.
0: Who might try to sabotage her efforts? Who knows? Just a conspiracy theory.
1: Yeah.
0: But even so.
1: Didn't even think of that.
0: Yeah. And I took a close look at the little photo in the corner of the stock photo, the black guy. Just in case it looks like her opponent, John James.
1: Oh. I don't think
0: it doesn't.
1: Yeah, okay. Because I did see the picture.
0: But it's like, such a tiny little photo. You kind of have to look.
1: And it's faded in the background.
0: Close, yeah.
1: Yeah.
0: Yeah, so.
1: Ain't that funny.
0: Yeah. Hey, if you got one of these, I'd love to hear your story. 989-755-0945.
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0: All right, so good news stories coming up, including a 3-year-old who helped save her mom. Now, who's the grown-up now?
1: Right. How you doing, Moose Country? 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

0: 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When a mom saves the life of a three-year-old, she's a hero. When a three-year-old saves the life of mom, I want to bump that up to superhero.
1: Yeah.
2: Nothing more powerful than the human spirit. 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
0: So a three-year-old girl in Texas, her name is Emmy Vatavuk, and she's been honored for helping save her mom's life during a medical emergency. She was the only person home when her mother suffered a seizure at the house. Well, she knew how to FaceTime her grandparents, so that's what Emmy did. And her grandparents are like 700 miles away. They're like in Georgia. But they were able to help the three-year-old contact 911 by giving her instructions over the FaceTime.
1: Wow.
0: She also had to stand on a chair so that she could reach the deadbolt so she could unlock the door so the paramedics could come in without having to bash the door in. That is just pretty amazing. Here's some of the 911 audio.
4: We have my three-year-old granddaughter on FaceTime. My daughter's having a seizure. My granddaughter is three, and they're at home alone.
5: Tell her the firefighters are coming. She needs to look out for them when she's got the door unlocked.
6: Can you yell for them? Say, come here, come here.
5: They see her.
6: It's coming. It's coming.
4: That's the people you want to come in and help mommy, okay?
6: Yes, you did. You did. You did a huge help for mommy.
5: Okay, are the paramedics inside now?
4: Paramedics are inside.
7: I have visual confirmation.
5: I will hang up and let them take over. Your granddaughter is spectacular.
1: That's incredible. I hope that happens for me if something were to happen. And the baby to step over me.
0: Yeah,
1: where are my dinosaurs at?
0: You might need to show the kids where the chair are. So you can undo the lock on your door.
1: Right. Hawkzilla.
0: Hawkzilla.
1: That's what you call it.
0: There's a runner in the UK who probably could have used the help of a three-year-old that knows how to save a life. His name is Tommy Price, and he almost died. He had a cardiac arrest triggered by hypothermia while running a punishing trail that goes up and down 42 separate hills and small mountains known as the Fells in Britain's Lake District National Park. This was back in 2022. Who's running up and down 42 hills? That's insane.
1: Mm.
0: So what did he do after that cardiac arrest? Well, he spent the last 4 years recovering, rehabbing, and preparing for his comeback. At this point, I'm like, I don't think I want to run anymore. Maybe I'll take up bicycling.
1: Right.
0: No, he went back to running. And earlier this month, he completed the challenge.
1: Wow.
0: That's a brave guy right there.
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0: All right, we're going to need to enlist your help a little bit. 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We've been trying to come up with some of our best. So Jody will sling some at me. I'll sling some at her.
1: But insult war.
0: We want you to be the judge of, like, who won the insult war. 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

0: Duke Henry, 94.5 The Moose. We're going to have a little insult battle between Jody and I. We need you to be the judge at the end.
1: I think I got some together.
0: All right.
1: I think it's going to be good.
0: Oh, me too. Well, it's been.

0: New Country, 94.5 The Moose. It's probably either family members or certain coworkers that you sling the most insults between, right?
1: Right.
0: I mean, my sister-in-law and I, we go at it whenever there's a family gathering, which is fun.
1: Josh Shiro and I.
0: Oh, yeah. Yeah, you guys go at it pretty good.
1: We do.
0: So we thought, you know, it's mostly like off the air, you know, behind the scenes kind of thing. What if we just had like an insult battle on the air?
1: Okay.
0: A bit of a family feud, if you will. All right, but here's the thing. We're going to try some insults on each other, and then we'll open up the phone, 1-989-755-0945, or skip the one if you want. And we'll take five votes on who won this round, and then we'll have another second round coming up. All right. All right, so what do you got, Jody K?
1: If you were any simpler, you would need to be watered twice a week.
0: Ooh. Whoa. That was pretty good. Hey, Jody K, what an odd thing to say out loud. All right, that one kind of fell flat.
1: What? I don't get it.
0: Hey, Jody, like you would say something and I would say, well, that's a really odd thing to say out loud.
1: Okay, I don't get it.
0: Okay, I think I'm losing already.
1: All right, I'm going to call you Snake Mittens.
0: Snake Mittens?
1: Yeah, you're as useless as mittens on a snake.
0: That sounds very country.
1: It does. Snake mittens.
0: All right. How about your teacher always handed your test back face down, didn't she?
1: What? Wisdom is chasing you, but man, can you run?
0: Oh, yeah. Well, that sounds like something you'd say.
1: It does.
0: That's not flying either really well, does it? Okay, I could get my butt kicked here.
1: Well, I have neither the time nor the crayons to explain it to you, so.
0: Neither the time nor the crayons?
1: Yeah.
0: Oh, I get it now. Sounds so stupid.
1: You're losing
0: it took me a minute.
1: Really bad. I really don't like this.
0: All right, try this one. It's impossible to underestimate you.
1: That took a second.
0: That was better. Okay.
1: You're why the Power Rangers had to yell out their colors.
0: I never noticed that. I think you're right.
1: I guess I didn't either.
0: All right, one last one for me. Oh, now I see what everyone's talking about.
1: Ooh, I bet that gets said a lot about me behind
0: here
1: my back.
0: 989-755-0945. We'd like the first five callers to vote. Who won that first round? Round two coming up. 94.5
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6: All right, insult battle round number one. Who came out on top of that one? Moose Country, good morning. Hi, who's this?
7: This is Sherry.
6: Sherry, where are you from?
7: Midland.
6: And who won round one?
7: I gotta say you did, Jim.
6: Seriously? I didn't even think I won that round.
8: She liked it.
7: I liked it.
6: All right.
8: Thank you.
7: Bye.
6: Moose Country, hi. Good morning. Who's this?
9: Good morning. This is Brandon.
6: Hey, Brandon. Where are you from?
9: I'm from Midland.
6: All right. And how'd we do there?
9: I thought they were all pretty funny.
8: Brandon, you're so nice.
6: We can't have a tie, though.
8: Some of Jim's you had to think about, though. I like ones you don't have to think about, just say it. But
9: understandable.
8: Thank you, Brandon.
9: Thank you, guys. It was really funny. The Power Ranger one was probably the top.
8: All right. Well, write that one down.
6: I like that. Yeah, that was good.
9: Definitely.
8: Thank you.
9: Thank you, guys.
6: All right. We need three more votes here. 989-755-0945. Who won round one of the insult battle?
4: 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Number three.
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11: 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Can't carry nothing with you and it won't be long.
4: Number two.
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0: Country. Good morning. Hi, who's this?
1: This is Eric.
0: Hey, Eric. Where are you from?
1: Claire.
0: All right. Where do you cast your vote for the winner of the first round of the insult battle?
1: I say Jody got it.
0: Jody. All right.
2: I like the snake mittens one. I'm going to use that one.
0: I never heard that one before.
1: I had never heard that either, and I'm a snake man. I have 8 of them at home, so yeah.
0: Oh, my God.
2: Oh, that's how I won right there. I get it. Yeah.
0: You can't win. And look at how much money you've saved on mittens.
2: Yeah.
1: Exactly.
2: Well, thank you so much.
1: You're welcome. Have a great day.
2: You too. Bye-bye.
0: All right. So we're going to need one more vote to make it a tiebreaker on this one. 99-755-0945 plus round 2 coming right up.
2: Oh, okay. Yeah. There's a round 2?
0: Oh, yeah.
2: Uh-oh.

0: Country, 94.5 The Moose. Insult battle, round number one. We're at a tie score right now, so we need to settle who won round one before we jump into round two. Moose Country, good morning. Hi, who's this?
1: Tina.
0: Tina, you're going to be our tiebreaker. Where are you from?
1: I'm from Claire.
0: All right, so who won round one?
1: I got to say Jody.
2: Yep.
0: Oh. Yep. All right, I got to come up with some better ones for round two.
2: All right, I feel like he's sandbagging because he's going to come back really bad.
0: Well, I just want you to know is you can also vote in round two, so get ready for that next, okay?
2: Right. Thank you, Tina. Have a great day.
1: You too. Love you, Jody.
2: Love you too. Bye-bye. I never know what to say to people. They shout that out at me when I'm places. I love you. I'm like, I love you too.
0: I wouldn't know what to do because that never happens to me.
2: You have to go out to do that.
0: Oh, okay. I used to, and nobody did it then either. So, all right. Are you ready for, should we do round two?
2: All right.
0: All right. Here we go. Insult battle round two. And Jody, winner of the first round, so you get to go first.
2: Okay. Thanks for helping. It was like doing it myself, but harder. I felt that one in my bones.
0: There's at least three coworkers I could apply that to immediately.
2: I know, right?
0: But I won't out loud.
2: Right.
0: Yeah. All right. Let's see. Whoop. Did I grab my right ones here? Oh.
2: Jim's got the wrong insults.
0: Yeah. I almost grabbed the same insults I used in round one here. All right. Let's try this one. You speak with great certainty for someone who hasn't finished thinking.
2: Oh, man, I envy the people who have never met you.
0: Wow, the acoustics in your head must be amazing.
2: Well, you did your best, and that's what's so sad.
0: A parent, by the way, should never say that.
2: No, just, don't say that.
0: All right. Yeah. Let's see. How about
2: I think
0: this?
2: A good parent would know that.
0: Right. Well, and that's a good way to spot a bad parent.
2: Yes.
0: Yeah. Let's see. You know, you don't seem burdened by self-awareness.
2: We have something in common.
0: Oh, yeah?
2: Neither of us knows what you're talking about.
0: That's pretty good. You know, you've mastered the art of answering questions that nobody asked.
2: You know, you have the confidence of someone who's never been fact-checked.
0: Oh, my. Ooh, ooh.
2: I feel like you should say that to me.
0: I'd explain it to you more slowly. I don't think speed is the problem. All right, let's get the votes. 989-755-0945. The next five callers will choose the winner of that round of the insult battle.
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0: So far, we're still on the air. 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
3: Counting down 25 moments in Saginaw Spirit history in 25 days. In assembling his roster for the Spirit's 2024 Memorial Cup run, Spirit GM Dave Drinkle made a series of trades, bringing in the likes of Braden Hache, Rodwin Denicio, Owen Beck, and others. One of the most important moves he made in January 2024 wasn't a trade, but a free agent signing of a player who had already spent most of his junior career in a Spirit uniform. Josh Bloom was traded from Saginaw to the North Bay Battalion in November of 2022 in a move designed to bring in draft picks and help Saginaw secure their bid to host the Cup. 15 months later, Bloom was in pro hockey, and the Vancouver Canucks felt their prospect could benefit from another playoff run in the Ontario Hockey League. Bloom could have signed anywhere, but chose to come back home to the team he used to captain. Supportive of the team's new captain, Braden Hache, Bloom donned an A, scored a cool 40 points in 34 regular season games, and joined Owen Beck and Alex Christopoulos for a formidable top line. A long playoff run and the Memorial Cup were next for Bloom, who was already known to have a flair towards the dramatic.
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5: Moose Country, good morning. Hi, who's this?
6: Good morning. This is Brandon from Midland again.
1: Hey, Brandon. Who won this time?
6: It was a close one, but I got to give it to Jody.
5: Oh,
1: I think it was the way I delivered it.
5: I get my clock clean today. Good. My clock was dirty. It needed it.
1: Thanks, Brandon.
6: Thank you, guys.
1: Bye.
5: Moose Country, good morning. Hi, who's this?
7: Stacy.
5: Hey, Stacy, where are you from?
7: Claire.
5: All right, Claire, who gets your vote for the winner?
7: Jody.
1: Yep.
5: Oh, man. She's the insult queen.
1: Uh-huh.
5: All right.
1: Well, thank you, Stacy.
7: You're welcome.
1: Bye.
5: All right, I'm going to need three, because we need five votes. I need three Jim votes right away. Jody looks at me like, yeah, cold day in you know where. 989-755-0945. Three more votes. Who won that round of the insult battle? 94.5 The
1: Moose. 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
8: Every year that things are going well and it grows and things get bigger, I always tend to make sure I find a way to write from that same place that got me here.
1: Yep, we're going to hear more about that coming up next in the Moosic Minute. Here's Chris Young and Kane Brown. He was so amazing. It's famous friends in Moose Country.

0: New Country 94.5 The Moose. Here we go. The votes are coming in for round two of Jim and Jody's insult battle. Who won round two? Now, Jody's up 2-0, so I need three straight Jim votes. But I can feel it, man. I can feel them coming on. Here we go. Moose Country, good morning. Hi, who's this?
1: Gina from Claire again.
0: All right. Let's get your vote on round two. Who was the winner?
1: I gotta go with Jody.
2: Well, feels bad.
0: I got completely shut out. Oh, my God.
2: Thank you, Tina. Have a great day.
1: You too. Thank you.
0: Yeah, no point in telling me that because that's too late now.
2: Oh, so. Stop.
1: Have a great day, Jim.
0: Oh, all right. I'll try.
1: All right.
2: All right. Bye-bye. Here's Tucker Wetmore, Moosic Minutes next. Who knows I got a time? There's a few in here now. Well, I've learned my lesson too many times. Blows like you put me through.

0: New Kettering, 94.5 The Moose, Jim and Jody. Well, humble Jim and victorious Jody. Jody's going to let you know what Riley Green and other famous people that probably would gravitate to her would have to say.
1: Well, I wish.
2: The Nitty Gritty from Music City with Jody Kay's Moosic Minute.
1: Riley Green's new album, That's Just Me, coming out this week. Here he is talking about the writing process.
3: Every year that things are going well and it grows and things get bigger, I always tend to make sure I find a way to write from that same place that got me here, which is that small town in Alabama where I grew up. So I always try to go home and

0: write, you know, at least four or five songs going to be on every record from that mindset of just like, you know, how I grew up and my family values and things that, like I said, I wrote about from the beginning. And then every record, I want to try to push myself musically a little bit into, you know, something that I'm not necessarily comfortable with.
1: The album drops this Friday. Riley was just announced that he's going to be opening he's going to be the opening headliner on night one at Stagecoach. Night two, the headliner is Zach Top.
2: Mm-hmm.
1: Night three, headliner, Garth Brooks. In the final night of Stagecoach, getting the band back together, Florida Georgia Line will headline on Friday, or the last night. Lots of other big names playing too, just too many to name. Stagecoach is going to run April 23rd through the 25th.
2: No Ella Langley?
1: I didn't see Ella Langley on the list.
2: They'd have to call it Stagecoach Ella.
1: Coachella. Okay.
2: No.
1: Anyway, it's at the Empire Polo Club.
2: That fell flat like my insults.
1: In Indio, California. Passes go on sale Friday. Megan Maroney is launching a smoothie brand called Easy Tiger Smoothie. And she really loves them. Here's the commercial.
3: Can I tell you something? I can't stop thinking about them. From the moment I wake up, they're the first thing on my mind. They're so sweet. I don't know. Every time we're together, I just want more. 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I think I'm in love.
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1: 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Mm. Easy Tiger. Megan Maroney is taking her Cloud 9 tour around the world, racking up award nominations, and she's selling so many tickets overseas. 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So she's very popular overseas, too. That is what's happening in Nashville in your Moosic Minute on 94.5 The Moose.
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0: 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It's the Moose Morning Show. Ultimate Deer Blind. Great folks at Jay's Sporting Goods in Claire and Mike Avery's Outdoor World teaming up with the Moose to come up with an awesome prize package for you.
1: Yes, if you love to hunt, this is, like it is, the ultimate deer blind contest. Grizzly deer blind, an 8-foot tower with a ladder because you got to be able to get in it.
0: It's so nice. I would hang out in it even when it wasn't deer season.
1: I would too.
0: Just to have that little getaway space.
1: It's a blind shelf kit and mesh window blinds. This is valued over $5,000.
0: Mm-hmm.
1: So I'm picking it up tomorrow. So I'll be driving it around. So you'll see it. So please, if you see a door flapping or whatever, just honk and wave. If I leave a door open, because I did one time.
0: It looks like it's starting to tip over in the trailer. Please honk quickly. So
1: yeah. Beep, beep. Like, yeah.
0: All right. If you want to be our next finalist, pretty simple. Be the ninth caller right now at 989-755-0945. Just for becoming a qualifier, you pick up a $20 forward gift card as well, or gas card, sorry. 989-755-0945, caller 9.
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4: West Country Caller 9, good morning. Hi, who's this?
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4: This could suit you just fine if you win it.
6: I think so, too. Pam, it's so nice. It's so nice. So, Pam, you are in. You're going to meet us at Jay's Sporting Goods in Clare on October 3rd by 11 a.m. And if you're the last person standing, you're going to win this entire prize package.
5: Great.
6: And just for qualifying, when you get there for the finale, you're going to pick up a gas card from Forward. So, just, you know,
5: sweet.
6: Kind of paying for your gas to get there.
5: Right.
6: But you're just up the road, so it don't matter.
5: Yeah.
1: 94.5 The Moose. Next chance to qualify is going to come up this afternoon at about 2:10. There's a new Halloween decoration out, Jody. Could it be the hot one for this year? I mean, aren't we over the 9-foot skeletons by now?
6: I'm not.
1: All right. Check out the newest thing coming up.
6: Okay.
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1: Oh, boy.
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1: All right, so I was heading down Court Street in Saginaw the other day, and I saw a bunch of Halloween decorations up already, including a bunch of those, well, like 9 foot or 10 foot. How big are those skeletons?
2: 12 feet, I think.
1: Maybe 12 feet, yeah. There was like six of them in the front yard. And Court Street's an older street, so these are smaller yards. I mean, it was like the whole yard.
2: Wow. My daughter's neighborhood, two houses down from her, they have skeletons and werewolves, and it's a small yard, too.
1: Yeah.
2: The kids are digging it, though.
1: Well, they need something new, then. What's going to be hot this year? Could it be the 20-some-foot inflatable thing I saw at Menards the other day of ghosts that practically touched the ceiling from the shelf it was on?
2: That's pretty big at Menards, then.
1: Or could it be Jabberin' Jack, a pumpkin decoration? Because Jabberin' Jack's kind of a throwback to, remember, Big Mouth Billy Bass?
2: Billy Bass?
1: Yeah.
2: Oh, it's like that? Oh, okay.
1: Well, it sings.
2: Well, now I have to look it up. See what it looks like.
1: But there was a woman who recorded the song, and the company says the song is meant to be humorous, but the woman thinks, I don't know, sounds a little raunchy to me. And you really want your kids learning a raunchy song from a stupid pumpkin? Because you know they'll play it over and over until they know every word. Here's the recording.
3: Who wants to be wicked for one night? A kiss for you.

0: like to scream all night? I'll fill you full of fright. Guide you in the darkest deeds.
1: Wow.
0: And spoil you with my roasted pumpkin seeds.
2: That's the song that comes with it, or?
3: That's the song that comes with it, yeah. Raunchy on one hand and corny is all
2: yeah.
3: On the other. Apparently in future versions of this, they're going to cut out that song. I don't know if they have another one to replace it with, but I guess if you want that one, you better get out and buy your Jabberin' Jack now. How do you turn Jabberin' Jack up to the off position? Rich and Dunn tickets coming up. Interested? What are we going to play?
2: We're going to play the famous kicks game. All right. It's going to be easier today.

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2: Counting down 25 moments in Saginaw Spirit history in 25 days. In assembling his roster for the Spirit's 2024 Memorial Cup run, Spirit GM Dave Drinkel made a series of trades, bringing in the likes of Braden Hache, Rodwin Denicio, Owen Beck, and others. One of the most important moves he made in January 2024 wasn't a trade, but a free agent signing of a player who had already spent most of his junior career in a Spirit uniform. Josh Bloom was traded from Saginaw to the North Bay Battalion in November of 2022 in a move designed to bring in draft picks and help Saginaw secure their bid to host the Cup. 15 months later, Bloom was in pro hockey, and the Vancouver Canucks felt their prospect could benefit from another playoff run in the Ontario Hockey League. Bloom could have signed anywhere, but chose to come back home to the team he used to captain. Supportive of the team's new captain, Braden Hache.

0: Shake. Bloom donned an A, scored a cool 40 points in 34 regular season games, and joined Owen Beck and Alex Christopoulos for a formidable top line. A long playoff run and the Memorial Cup were next for Bloom, who was already known to have a flair towards the dramatic.
1: Are you ready for some fun? 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

0: New Country 94.5 News, Jim and Jody, Brooks and Dunn. Have you ever seen them? Do you want to see them again? We could be the answer to either of those dilemmas coming up.
1: Yes, Brooks and Dunn. Tickets for Pine Knob. We're going to play the famous Kicks game. I promise it'll be easier today.
0: Anybody who heard yesterday's just was mad at us.
1: It was terrible.
0: It was awful.

0: New Country, 94.5 The Moose. Jim and Jody, we made some people mad yesterday trying to give away these tickets for Brooks and Dunn because we're playing this special kicks game, right?
1: Yeah, yesterday's question was, British-based shoe made famous after a 1998 Sex and the City episode that made the shoemaker open a store in the United States.
0: That's a tough question.
1: What kicks are we talking about?
0: Yeah.
1: And mostly men. We only had one female caller, but she didn't know it either.
0: Yeah.
1: I wouldn't have known it. Jimmy Choo was the answer.
0: Right. And the day before, the answer was like Nike.
1: Nike.
0: You know,
1: yeah,
0: which,
1: just do it with the swoosh.
0: Right.
1: That was
0: so
1: the clue.
0: Anybody could have gotten that one.
1: Today we're going to make it easier. Yeah.
0: Okay. The second day, too, almost every guy who called in mentioned the name of an athletic shoe.
1: Right.
0: Because that's what men know.
1: Right.
0: So, ready to try a new one?
1: Mm-hmm.
0: All right. Brooks and Dunn coming to Pine Knob when?
1: They are going to be there September 24th. That's next Thursday.
0: Okay.
1: We're going to start with caller 5, then ask the question. If you get it right, you're on your way to the show.
0: There you go. Here's the phone number for you. 989-755-0945. 989-755-0945. Yep, caller 5. You get the first chance.

0: 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I'm about to show you one hell of a night.
1: Counting down 25 moments in Saginaw Spirit history in 25 days. In assembling his roster for the Spirit's 2024 Memorial Cup run, Spirit GM Dave Drinkle made a series of trades, bringing in the likes of Braden Hache, Rodwin Denicio, Owen Beck, and others. One of the most important moves he made in January 2024 wasn't a trade, but a free agent signing of a player who had already spent most of his junior career in a Spirit uniform. Josh Bloom was traded from Saginaw to the North Bay Battalion in November of 2022 in a move designed to bring in draft picks and help Saginaw secure their bid to host the Cup. 15 months later, Bloom was in pro hockey, and the Vancouver Canucks felt their prospect could benefit from another playoff run in the Ontario Hockey League. Bloom could have signed anywhere, but chose to come back home to the team he used to captain. Supportive of the team's new captain, Braden Hache, Bloom donned an A, scored a cool 40 points in 34 regular season games, and joined Owen Beck and Alex Christopoulos for a formidable top line. A long playoff run and the Memorial Cup were next for Bloom, who was already known to have a flair towards the dramatic.
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8: Time for the famous Kicks game for tickets to go see Brooks and Dunn at Pine Knob. Moose Country Caller 5, good morning. Hi, who's this?
9: Good morning, this is Eddie.
8: Hey, Eddie, where are you from?
9: Midland.
8: All right, Eddie. Hopefully today is not nearly as tough as yesterday's
10: right.
8: was.
10: Eddie, here's your question. Forget cowboy boots. Luke Combs wears these and even has a signature Luke Combs show set. What type of kicks are we talking about?
9: Crocs.
10: Yes!
8: Yeah!
10: Eddie, you knew it! I told you today's would be easier.
8: I'm thinking Luke Combs is the kind of guy who's, he's a bigger guy.
10: Yeah.
8: A lot of boots might not fit him all that great.
10: So, Eddie, you are going to see Brooks and Dunn Pine Knob next Thursday. Congratulations.
9: Thank you.
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10: Mm-hmm.
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10: Why not?
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1: That's amazing.
0: Yeah. And all my kids are older. They probably wouldn't have time to save my life.
1: Yeah, granted.
2: Nothing more powerful than the human spirit. 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
0: So I can't get sick until the grands get a little older to save my life, because they're still a little too young for that, I think.
1: Listen, I'm taking a three-year-old in this weekend and a seven-year-old. Yeah. This three-year-old, he's pretty smart, mm-hmm. and he understands everything you're saying, but no one would understand him. But I've trained them to, you know, what to do and who to call and what my address is. But I haven't trained him. Maybe I should.
0: All right. Well, my oldest grand is only a year and a half. So at this point, if someone, you know, mimics a phone, he just like picks up a banana or something. 3-year-old girl in Texas, though, named Emmy Vadavuk, has been honored for helping save her mom's life during a medical emergency. She happened to be the only other person home when her mom suffered a seizure. So Emmy FaceTimed her grandparents. She does know how to do that. Give a 3-year-old a phone. They know what to do. The grandparents are about 700 miles away in Georgia, so obviously they couldn't run over. But they did help little Emmy contact 911. She also stood on a chair so that she could reach the deadbolt to unlock the door for the paramedics. That is a very
1: heads up. Kids can understand your phone. They know how to FaceTime. The 3-year-old does know how to do that. One day he just called me out of nowhere. I'm like, what's up? Hey. Hi, Nana. That's it. Just having a conversation.
0: Just want to check
1: Somebody came in the room and said, who are you talking to?
0: He didn't check to see if you were breathing or anything?
1: No. So hopefully he'll be able to do that.
0: Here's some of the 911 call from Emmy Vadavuk.
4: We have my 3-year-old granddaughter on FaceTime. My daughter's having a seizure. My granddaughter is 3, and they're at home alone.
5: Tell her the firefighters are coming. She needs to look out for them when she's got the door unlocked.
6: Can you yell for them? Say, come here, come here.
5: They see her.
6: It's coming. It's coming.
4: That's the people you want to come in and help mommy, okay?
6: Yes, you did. You did. You did a huge help for mommy.
5: Okay, are the paramedics inside now?
4: Paramedics are inside.
7: I have visual confirmation.
5: I will hang up and let them take over. Your granddaughter is spectacular.
0: She is. No question. A runner in the UK named Tommy Price almost died after suffering cardiac arrest triggered by hypothermia while running a punishing trail up and down 42 separate hills and small mountains known as the Fells in Britain's Lake District National Park. This is, you know, one of those things that only crazy people do, these kind of races. This is back in 2022. So what's he done for the last 4 years? Looking for a new sport to take up? Nope. Recovering, rehabbing, preparing for his comeback. And earlier this month, he completed the challenge. All 42 hills and small mountains up and down, and this time, safely.
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0: Are you ready for some fun? Head out to Beaverton to the Wild Pumpkin. $8 per person gets you 50 acres of activities, including a petting zoo filled with hundreds of animals, the largest corn box in the state, playground area, 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Admission closes at 5:15 every day. 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
9: Counting down 25 moments in Saginaw Spirit history in 25 days. In assembling his roster for the Spirit's 2024 Memorial Cup run, Spirit GM Dave Drinkle made a series of trades, bringing in the likes of Braden Hache, Rodwin Denicio, Owen Beck, and others. One of the most important moves he made in January 2024 wasn't a trade, but a free agent signing of a player who had already spent most of his junior career in a Spirit uniform. Josh Bloom was traded from Saginaw to the North Bay Battalion in November of 2022 in a move designed to bring in draft picks and help Saginaw secure their bid to host the Cup. 15 months later, Loom was in pro hockey, and the Vancouver Canucks felt their prospect could benefit from another playoff run in the Ontario Hockey League. Loom could have signed anywhere, but chose to come back home to the team he used to captain. 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A long playoff run and the Memorial Cup were next for Loom, who was already known to have a flair towards the dramatic.
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Good morning. I'm Breck. Happy hump day. Another chilly morning in mid-Michigan. When I said I wanted fall, I didn't mean I wanted the cold.

0: Riley Green, Think Is You Drunk on New Country 94.5 The Moose. I am so jealous that you have the chance to win the ultimate deer blind. Thanks to Jay Sporting Goods and Claire and Mike Avery's Outdoor Magazine, you have the chance to win a grizzly deer blind, an 8-foot tower with a ladder, a blind shelf kit, and mesh window blinds. Oh, and you'll also get a gas card from Forward just for qualifying. If you missed out this morning on the Moose Morning Show, Joby has two more chances at 2:10 and 4:10 today in Moose Country.
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0: Counting down 25 moments in Saginaw Spirit history in 25 days. In assembling his roster for the Spirit's 2024 Memorial Cup run, Spirit GM Dave Drinkel made a series of trades, bringing in the likes of Braden Hache, Rodwin Denisio, Owen Beck, and others. One of the most important moves he made in January 2024 wasn't a trade, but a free agent signing of a player who had already spent most of his junior career in a Spirit uniform. Josh Bloom was traded from Saginaw to the North Bay Battalion in November of 2022 in a move designed to bring in draft picks and help Saginaw secure their bid to host the Cup. 15 months later, Bloom was in pro hockey, and the Vancouver Canucks felt their prospect could benefit from another playoff run in the Ontario Hockey League. Bloom could have signed anywhere, but chose to come back home to the team he used to captain. Supportive of the team's new captain, Braden Hache, Bloom donned an A, scored a cool 40 points in 34 regular season games, and joined Owen Beck and Alex Christopoulos for a formidable top line. A long playoff run and the Memorial Cup were next for Bloom, who was already known to have a flair towards the dramatic.
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Ella Langley is celebrating 22 weeks at number one with Choosin' Texas on the Hot 100 charts. The only other person to hold that record is Mariah Carey with All I Want for Christmas Is You. I am so proud of Ella Langley. Her song Be Her is in Moose Country.

0: Dan and Shay Say So on New Country 94.5 The Moose. If you want to go to a really fun concert, I highly recommend seeing Brooks and Dunn, and they'll be at Pine Knob on the 24th. You can actually win those tickets from Jim and Jody on the Moose Morning Show.
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7: In assembling his roster for the Spirit's 2024 Memorial Cup run, Spirit GM Dave Drinkel made a series of trades, bringing in the likes of Braden Hache, Rodwin Dinicio, Owen Beck, and others. One of the most important moves he made in January 2024 wasn't a trade, but a free agent signing of a player who had already spent most of his junior career in a Spirit uniform. Josh Bloom was traded from Saginaw to the North Bay Battalion in November of 2022 in a move designed to bring in draft picks and help Saginaw secure their bid to host the Cup. 15 months later, Bloom was in pro hockey, and the Vancouver Canucks felt their prospect could benefit from another playoff run in the Ontario Hockey League. Bloom could have signed anywhere, but chose to come back home to the team he used to captain. Supportive of the team's new captain, Braden Hache, Bloom donned an A, scored a cool 40 points in 34 regular season games, and joined Owen Beck and Alex Christopoulos for a formidable top line. A long playoff run and the Memorial Cup were next for Bloom, who was already known to have a flair towards the dramatic.
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Last night, Kenny Chesney announced he's hitting the road again next year, and he is bringing Air Church with him. They're going to be on the road again together for the first time in 13 years. Oh, and Sheryl Crow. You can catch them at Ford Field August 14th. It's great.

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Riley Green, Change My Mind on New Country 94.5 The Moose. I'm Breck. Last night I saw a video of him on the red carpet at the Emmys, and I think it was his assistant who came over and was adjusting his shirt and just getting all up in his face, making sure he looks good for the red carpet. And all the comments are like, how do I get this job?

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Last night was the premiere of Dancing with the Stars, and there was already an elimination. I'm not going to spoil it for you if you didn't see, but I didn't have them winning my bracket anyway, so it didn't really bother me much. Tonight is night two, all about the women dancing to a number one song from the year they were born. That premieres at 8 on ABC.

Ella Langley leads the CMA nominations with 9, followed by Miranda Lambert at 7. But Miranda helped her write a lot of her songs, so I think they could share the wins, right? Mama's Broken Heart in Moose Country.

0: Jackson Westbrook painted you pretty on New Country 94.5 The Moose. 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

Tomorrow night's New Country 94.5 The Moose welcomes Dustin Lynch to Liberty Mountain USA in Farwell. It's the grand opening. You can get tickets for as low as $25, and they've also got camping going on. 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

Luke Combs, Be By You on New Country 94.5 The Moose. I'm Breck. If you didn't know, I work a second job and currently everyone there is sick right now and I am in full panic mode because my brother gets married next Friday and I don't want to be sick for that. Normally I really wouldn't care because it is what it is, but I'm trying so hard to prevent it. I've been drinking Emergency, taking elderberry, drinking tons of water, trying to get plenty of sleep, but what else can I do to prevent being sick?

0: 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Tomorrow night is the big night, the grand opening of Liberty Mountain USA in Farwell. 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Tickets are as low as $25. 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So I think we're going to write you a sick note for Friday so you can enjoy our last local big country bash of the summer. 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

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You should hear her talking to her mama on the phone. I love it when she raps to

side when she goes to bed. She hits her knees and bows her head.

New Country 94.5 The Moose. I can't believe our Saginaw Spirit are back this weekend. The home opener celebration goes down at Joel Credit Union Event Park before the game, and then they go into the Dow Event Center and take on the Flint Firebirds. Still plenty of tickets left for that game. 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

0: Megan Maroney Medicine on your number one for new country, 94.5 The Moose. 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

Ella Langley, Morgan Wallen, I Can't Love You Anymore on New Country 94.5 The Moose. It's the Great Pumpkin. Charlie Brown is celebrating 60 years, and Starbucks has released a cute menu with some yummy drinks and also collectible items. And I saw a TikTok of a woman going crazy, almost beating up the barista because they ran out of collectibles. I think that is ridiculous. And also, I don't get why people buy all these things up. They just end up reselling them anyway. It's kind of sad for people like me who actually want a collectible.

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I'm Breck. Florida Georgia Line announced a tour last night. The only thing is they're only playing festivals. So far, they've announced Stagecoach. Hopefully, we find out the rest soon.

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0: new country. What's up, y'all? This is Zach John King. When I get to drinking, I get to thinking, I get to wishing,
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November 1st, we still honor daylight saving time. At 2 a.m. clocks are set back 1 hour. Michigan storm chasers posted for Ann Arbor. It's 1 hour and 1 second. You saw that Michigan game. You

22 weeks at number one, tying Mariah Carey's All I Want for Christmas. Ella Langley, Choos in Texas on New Country 94.5 The Moose. She had no words when she posted that on her Instagram story. She just put like the little crying emoji and mind blown emoji. I feel that, girl.

0: Elena, Chase Matthew, all my exes on New Country 94.5 The Moose. If you're ready to get back into the woods, we want to make sure you have everything you need. 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

Morgan Wallen, Ben By Now on 94.5 The Moose. If you've been watching MasterChef, you know Hemlock's very own Jake Kelly has made it to the finale, airing tonight at 8. And to celebrate, Hemlock Public Schools are hosting a little watch party. They've got all the details on their Facebook page. We are all rooting for Jake. I love this. I love when the community comes together.

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Stella Lefty Boston on New Country 94.5 The Moose. I'm Breck. How did I not know that you could go to Forks, Washington and see Bella and Edward get married in real life? Obviously, it's not Kristen Stewart and Robert Pattinson, but the people who play them look pretty close and they really try to recreate the wedding and reception. We need to plan to go next year.

0: Kenny Chesney, Carry on your number one for new country, 94.5 The Moose. This is it, your last chance to win tickets to see Brooks and Dunn at Pine Knob on the 24th. Jim and Jody have your last chance to win those tickets on the Moose Morning Show.
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3: 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We're turning up the heat with Hunks, the show, Saturday, November 21st at Soaring Eagle Casino and Resort. It's the heart-stopping, pulse-pounding Hunks, the show, working hard to make it hot. 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Hunks, the show,

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0: Happy hump day, New Country 94.5 The Moose. If you're looking for something to do tonight, kicking in the mitten, we'll be dancing at Willow, and we'd love to see you there. It's a lot of fun.
1: A few days before he turned 80, he was sitting out back in a rocker. He said, "What you been up to lately?"

0: 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Montgomery Gentry's Eddie Montgomery is performing at Trailside Campground in Wolverine on Saturday the 26th. 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

He will be at the Masonic Temple Saturday. Tucker Wetmore Brunette in Moose Country. I'm Breck. That's going to do it for me on this hump day. I have to go to the dentist and get my hair done. Big day for me. Enjoy the rest of yours. 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

0: Hey, ladies, it's time to dust off those old prom gowns and bridesmaid dresses for the Moose Deer Widows Ball. 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
5: Hey, man, this deer blind is beautiful. 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
6: All righty, sweet.

Country, 94.5 The Moose. I said something this weekend, and my 12-year-old daughter looked at me and rolled her eyes like, "You sound like a dad." I always said I would never sound like my parents. I would never adult. What is something you've said that makes you think, "I sound just like mom or dad," or "I sound like an old fogey"? Let me know.

0: 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The first time you said something that you thought, oh, I'm adulting.
1: Oh, I do have a daughter.
0: Yeah.
1: Right? But I realized I did not say this to her. I said it to my husband. 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He swung me this look like the look of death.
0: Oh, my old lady's being a downer again.

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0: 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First time you realize you sound like your own father?
1: So, when I'm talking to my daughter in the bathtub, I tell her to sit down or you're gonna fall.
0: Yeah, Dad's more scared about the tub than she is.
1: Yep, exactly.

0: Got your Eddie Montgomery concert tickets coming up in just about 10 minutes at 94.5 The Moose. But right now we're talking about your old man. When's the first time you realized you sounded just like him?
1: I don't know if this is what you're looking for, but the other day I have three kids and they would not stop fighting. I remember turning around and saying, don't make me turn this car around.
0: Ah, there's your dad, right?
1: Oh, yeah. I minded myself and my father and I got scared.
0: Did he ever follow through with the threat?
1: Actually, I never found that out either. I didn't want to.
0: What about you? Will you follow through with the threat?
1: I guess I better not.

0: Hardy, Morgan, Tim, and Eric MacArthur with your country concert station, 94.5 The Moose. Time to give away some concert tickets. Eddie Montgomery of Montgomery Gentry coming to Trailside Campground in Wolverine. Tickets right now with another round of Celebrity Touch Tones. I'm going to give you a set of numbers that spells the name of a famous Michigander. Use your phone keypad to decipher which celebrity name I'm spelling. You ready? First name, 3283. 3283. The last name is 268-5437. 268-5437. First person to the Moose Lines, 989-755-0945 with the correct name, gets those tickets in Moose Country.
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0: 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Using your phone keypad, which celebrity from Michigan's name am I spelling out? With the numbers 3283-268-5437. What's that celebrity name we're looking for today?
1: John Mellencamp?
0: It is not John Mellencamp, no sir.
1: Thank you, all right.
0: All right, what about you? You have that celebrity name?
2: Yeah, Dave Coulier.
0: Yeah, Uncle Joey from Full House. Who is this?
2: Anastasia Castle.
0: Where are you calling from, Anastasia?
2: South Branch.
0: All right, coming up on Saturday the 26th. Gosh, that's just a week and a half and away. You'll be at the Eddie Montgomery concert of Montgomery Gentry, Trailside Campground in Wolverine, Michigan.
2: Woohoo, thank you.

0: Sioux Country, 94.5 The Moose. Time for one more here. We're talking today about how you said you would never talk like that to your kids when you became a parent, but then you hear your dad's voice coming out of your own body. What was it you were saying?
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0: Bedtime at 8 o'clock? 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

0: John Morgan and Kid Myself. It's your number one for New Country, 94.5 The Moose. Boy, if you've been outside yesterday or today, it kind of looks and feels like it's closing in on November already, doesn't it? On the bright side, November is hunting season, and we want you to be the envy of your friends with that brand new Ultimate Deer Blind Prize Package valued at over $5,000 from Jay Sporting Goods and Claire and Mike Avery's Outdoor Magazine. One more chance before the workday is over to get yourself in the running to win that. We'll do it in about 30 minutes here in Moose Country.
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wishes and fingers crossed for Jake Kelly of Hemlock. He's in the finale tonight for Master Chef. In fact, they're having a big watch party in the high school gym at Hemlock. After it gets underway at 7 o'clock tonight. Good luck from 94.5 The Moose.

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1: Rita. If you know, you know. It's New Country 94.5, The Moose. 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

0: Luke Bryan, awfully proud of his son, who's leading his high school football team.
1: Yeah, he's doing really, really amazing. And his path as a quarterback has been really, really fun to watch. There's like all these little hidden stats that dad knows their football program. They may have some ESPN games this year. So the fact that my senior in high school is doing all of this.
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You thought you didn't like the name your mom and dad gave you. Well, here's a man whose mama named him Jelly in Moose Country.

0: Jason Aldean's not going to end anytime soon with New Country 94.5 The Moose. Can you believe Brooks and Dunn have been at this since the early 90s and they're still going? Even they're shocked.
1: We wrote the first three, four hits we had. And I went home and told my wife, I'd just been here a few months, just moved here from Oklahoma. I said, I've never co-written before. And she goes, well, how'd it go? I said, well, I'm not sure what we wrote. She said, come on, hum something, say something, say a first line or something. I went, I saw the line. Boom.
0: There you go. And they'll be singing that one and many others at Pine Knob not too far from now. In fact, Jim and Jody have your last chance to win tickets to see them do just that. Wake up to win yours tomorrow morning with your Moose Morning Show.
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You know, they spent 2 months of the summer screwing up Tittabawassee Road here near the station, redoing some concrete laying, and apparently they're not done. We thought they were. It picks back up again next week, so it's going to take me 2 hours to get to Chick-fil-A for lunch. Wouldn't trade this

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0: All right, tomorrow night is the last big outdoor country bash officially of the summer season as Dustin Lynch helps to rock the grand opening of Liberty Mountain USA in Farwell. Now, it's going to be out there in the great Michigan outdoors, kind of a secluded area, so we can be as loud and as rowdy as we want tomorrow night. In fact, you can even camp out if you want. 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

There was a lot of excitement at CMA Fan Fest earlier this summer when the boys, Florida Georgia Line, announced they're getting back together. And now we know they'll be one of the headliners for the big Stagecoach Country Music Festival in L.A. And they're going to be doing 12 more festivals this year. When we find out where they are, we'll let you know in Moose Country.

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0: And they just sound darn good, too. Just like Lainey Wilson in Moose Country. In the

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6: All right, things looking good for the big party with Dustin Lynch in Farwell tomorrow night. Tonight, not bad. A possible shower with some clouds and a low down around 60 overnight. Tomorrow, right around showtime, we'll have partial sunshine and a high near 70. The rain's going to hold off until it looks like Friday night at the earliest. Friday's high around 69.
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The Moose. Well, Luke Combs has the longest run at number one on the Moose Michigan Top 10. He's at six straight weeks on top. You can check out the music video for this and the other Top 10 at 94.5themoose.com.

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Stella and Morgan with New Country 94.5 The Moose. Got our friend B-Dub rolling in here in just a few. He's got new music on the way for you from Music City. You make sure to hug your kids tight. Be safe tonight and be good to one another, all right?

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1: We've all dumped some pretty personal stuff into AI. But is talking to ChatGPT really the same as, I don't know, posting it in the company group chat? Not exactly. But you should still be careful. We'll get into that next.

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1: To B-Dub, I use AI for all sorts of things. There's ways for it to analyze your financial spending and stuff through some apps that it has approved, but we all need to save the conversation with AI that our parents had with us about the internet. Maybe don't tell it everything. Privacy experts say you should think twice before dropping things like social security numbers, banking information, confidential work documents, detailed medical records, or deeply personal information into an AI chatbot. Now, here's the thing. Your ChatGPT conversation isn't exactly a public Facebook post. There are privacy controls, and you can turn off whether your chats are used to improve the models. But the basic advice is pretty solid. If the information could ruin your week if it somehow got exposed, maybe don't casually paste it into a chatbot. Which, I mean, if you think about it, really applies to your company group chat, too.
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1: We're sending you to Las Vegas. It's B-Dub, Jason Aldean, and Luke Bryan playing Las Vegas December 11th at Allegiant Stadium. We got tickets. We got hotel. We have airfare for you coming soon. The wedding starts a week from Monday right here.

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1: What's up, y'all? I'm Chase Matthew.
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1: Apple finally made a foldable iPhone, and left-handed people already have a complaint because apparently scissors weren't enough. More on that in just a few minutes.

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1: So Apple, as you know, introduced its first foldable iPhone. It's $2,000 for the entry-level model. It's called the iPhone Duo. And Lefty's already saying, cool. Another thing not designed for us. It's B-dub. Early hands-on impressions say the controls and even the on-screen dock seem much more natural if you're holding it in your right hand. Gizmodo specifically noticed the dock sits on the right side, right where your right thumb would naturally land. And some left-handed users say the problem may go beyond software because of where Apple put the buttons, cameras, and outer screen. Now, the phone isn't even out yet, so maybe we give people a month before declaring Apple anti-lefty. But left-handed people are about 10% of the population and apparently still 100% responsible for figuring it out themselves.
2: Hey, I'm Dustin Lynch. I'd be all out of summer,
3: 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I'm seeing red. 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
1: I'm at Beat Up Radio on Instagram up in Puyallup, Washington for the next couple of weeks. 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